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Wake up in the morning feeling like P. Diddy. 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I'm gonna hit this city. 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I leave, brush my teeth with a bottle of Jack. 'Cause when I leave for the night, I ain't coming

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And don't bother to call, 'cause I'll be in conference. Merry Christmas, you.

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1: You know, I've been trying to get you this fixed color mind that sometimes your nightmare turns into your dream.

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I blasted off the planet, rock that caused catastrophe, and it matters more because I had it. Now I had a thought about wreaking havoc on an opposition, kind of shocking, they want it static with precision. 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
1: Yo, man.
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1: My girl just caught me.
2: You made her catch you?
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2: But who?
1: 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I don't know what to do.
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I know you moved on to someone new. 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

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And every once in a while, I start texting, write a paragraph, but then I delete the message. Think about you like a pastime.

0: kedvencei és a tegnap slágerei. 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
1: I'm going on during this time, I feel there's no one to save me. This all or nothing really got away, you're driving me crazy.